says, oh, wrong number, sorry to waste your time. And I think to myself, why now? Why me? 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

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And you are so gay with Parisian demands, you can run around. Your view of society screws up my mind like you'll never know. 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

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Fall off what? 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
1: What are you doing back?
2: Well, I sat back and thought about the things we used to do. It really meant a lot to me. You mean a lot to me.
1: I really mean that much to you?
2: Girl, you know it's true.

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Watch lights fade from every room. Bedsitter people look back and lament. Another day's useless energy spent. Impassioned lovers wrestle as one. Lonely man cries for love and has none. New mother picks up and settles her son. Senior citizens wish they were young. Cold-hearted orb that rules the night removes the colors from our sight. Red is gray and yellow white, but we decide which is right and which is an illusion.